0: Stevie Nicks, Edge 17. Stevie Nicks was one of the guest performances at Monday's big Met Gala. Or was it Gala? Either way, it was in New York, and she joined up with Sabrina Carpenter for heartfelt performances, including Landslide, Don't Stop, Gypsy, and that song right there, Edge of 17, one of the four song sets performed by Stevie Nicks again at Monday night's big Met Gala.
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0: One of the most iconic bands of the 60s. Jim Morrison led the Doors on 6 albums. After he passed away in 1971, they tried to continue the band without him. Too little success. Green Day's kick off another long set. We'll get to that next.
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0: popular band back when he used to fly around. These days, he's just chilling. Canceled his tour last year. Hasn't announced any touring plans since. It's Tim Jeffries. Guns N' Roses is certainly touring. In fact, tonight they are headlining the big festival at the Daytona International Speedway. We'll get to those guys next.
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7: News, I'm Tom Rigotti. The U.S. military says it intercepted Iranian attacks on three Navy ships in the Strait of Hormuz. In response, the Pentagon targeted Iranian facilities. Fox's Jackie Heinrich is at the White House.
8: Tonight, the U.S. carried out strikes on Iran's Qeshem port and Bandar Abbas. But a senior U.S. official is telling Fox that the war is not restarting. The ceasefire is still in place.
7: President Trump told ABC News the U.S. retaliatory strikes against Iranian targets were just a love tap. An estimated 300 federal and local agents raid Los Angeles' MacArthur Park, cracking down on what they call an open-air drug market.
9: The DEA tells me this is all a two-month undercover investigation. They determined the Sinaloa cartel brings fentanyl and meth into Los Angeles, and it's sold and distributed at the park.
7: That's Fox's Matt Finn in Los Angeles. 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
11: Your Vermilion County First.com weather forecast for this evening calls for a chance of rain and thunderstorms throughout the overnight. Low temperature down to about 47 degrees. Tomorrow looks like we're going to have a rainy day, possible thunderstorms, cloudy skies, and a high up around 66. And finally, on Friday evening, rain likely to continue with possible thunderstorms once again, low down to 49.
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0: The Wilson sisters. You know, there's also the Fisher brothers in the early days of that band. In fact, Magic Band about one of those Fisher brothers. Jim Jeffries, a male coyote, swam 2 miles to Alcatraz Island, former federal prison in San Francisco Bay, surrounded by swift, choppy waters, notorious for thwarting prisoners' escapes. What really surprised the experts is that this coyote swam twice as far as biologists had expected, not from San Francisco, which is about 1 mile. It's actually from Angel Island, more than 2 miles away. Park Service was prepared to capture and relay the coyote, because since Alcatraz is a seabird nesting habitat, but he's never been seen again since he was spotted on video and recording devices arriving. And right now they say there's no evidence that there's even a coyote on the island. Maybe it's just a mystery coyote.
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0: put that bad boy in overdrive and let it ride. It's Jim Jeffries. I was curious, do we still use overdrive? Googled it, and the answer kind of surprised me. Yes, it says almost all modern cars and trucks still use overdrive, but it's now integrated directly into the transmissions. Got a 10-speed transmission in that truck of yours? The top four gears are probably some variation of an overdrive system to lower your RPM and higher speeds and get you better gas mileage.
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0: bouncing through the airways with the classic golden earring song with Jim Jeffries. Well, we now know why the Stones canceled their summer tour. Well, they canceled before it was officially announced. The word is that they've just announced a brand new album, Foreign Tongues. The big announcement came Tuesday night at a special party in New York City with invited guests and VIPs. Release date, Foreign Tongues, is July 10th. The album will feature guests including Steve Winwood, Paul McCartney, The Cure's Robert Smith, and the Red Hot Chili Peppers' Chad Smith.
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0: There are those who say Cream, formed in 1966, was the first so-called supergroup in rock history, since all three members, Jack Bruce, Eric Clapton, and Ginger Baker, had achieved some level of success and fame before they formed the band. Stand by, Ozzy. Going to kick off another long set for you next.
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0: Same old song. Same old song and dance. Something my father used to say, but he used a little different vocabulary when he would use that that term. Maybe yours as well. I'm Tim Jeffries, and I know what I'm going to do. Kick off another long set. We got some Foo Fighters and some David Bowie and Queen to do that all next.
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7: I'm Ted Lindner. Tensions continue in the Strait of Hormuz as the U.S. carried out retaliatory airstrikes against Iran.
8: U.S. Central Command says Iran launched an unprovoked attack against U.S. warships, leading to self-defense strikes. In a statement, the military says Iran launched missiles, drones, and small boats at three guided missile destroyers transiting the Strait of Hormuz. Those inbound threats were eliminated and no U.S. assets were hit.
7: Fox's Jared Halpern and former FBI Director James Comey asking to cancel his upcoming court appearance in North Carolina, saying it was unnecessary because he already surrendered in the state of Virginia. Comey charged in a two-count indictment last week with knowingly and willfully communicating a threat against President Trump by posting an Instagram photo of seashells in the numerical arrangement of 8647. Comey argues it reflected a political message, not a call to violence. 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
10: Your VermilionCountyFirst.com weather forecast for this evening calls for a chance of rain and thunderstorms throughout the overnight. Low temperature down to about 47 degrees. Tomorrow looks like we're going to have a rainy day, possible thunderstorms, cloudy skies, and a high up around 66. And finally, on Friday evening, rain likely to continue with possible thunderstorms once again, low down to 49.
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0: Hey, Floyd's Learning to Fly. It's Tim Jeffries. Big fan of nature films. How about this one? Dolphins deliberately get high on puffer fish. Nerve toxins from those fish by carefully chewing and passing them around. Take one down, pass it around. It's all revealed in a new documentary called Dolphins Spy in the Pod, a series produced by the BBC. Shows young dolphins carefully manipulating a certain kind of puffer fish, which, if provoked, releases a nerve toxin, which in small amounts is known to produce a narcotic effect. The documentary is unique because the filmmakers use spy cameras, fake turtles, fish, and squid, filming 900 hours of footage showing dolphins in their natural habitats.
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0: Stevie Nicks, Goldust Woman, a song she did not perform Monday night at the Met Gala. She did four songs. Landslide, Don't Stop, Gypsy, Edge of 17. Although I'm guessing Goldust Woman probably would have gone over with that crowd. Tim Jeffries, and you know what we're doing? One of Stevie Nicks' romantic partners, if you will. Song from him on the way next.
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0: Billy Squire, song about the egos. And when stroking each other, there's ego in the music business, something that Billy wasn't very fond of. Maybe that's one of the reasons that he's pretty much retired from the biz. I'm Tim Jeffries, not retired at all. Just going to take the rest of the night off and then be back tomorrow night. Hope you can join me on a Friday. Leave with music from The Police and Alice in Chains next.
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10: Fox News, I'm Sue Guzman. The United States carrying out retaliatory airstrikes against Iran. Fox's Jared Halpern.
11: U.S. Central Command says Iran launched an unprovoked attack against U.S. warships, leading to self-defense strikes. In a statement, the military says Iran launched missiles, drones, and small boats at 3 guided missile destroyers transiting the Strait of Hormuz. Those inbound threats were eliminated and no U.S. assets were hit.
10: President Trump told ABC News the strikes were a love tap and insists the ceasefire is still on. America's top diplomat meets with Pope Leo XIV at the Vatican Thursday. Verbal spat between the president and pontiff continues.
12: Secretary of State Marco Rubio shaking hands with Pope Leo at the Vatican just days after President Trump accused the pontiff of, quote, endangering Catholics.
10: Fox's Aisha Hasni. 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
14: Your VermilionCountyFirst.com weather forecast for this evening calls for a chance of rain and thunderstorms throughout the overnight. Low temperature down to about 47 degrees. Tomorrow looks like we're going to have a rainy day, possible thunderstorms, cloudy skies, and a high up around 66. And finally, on Friday evening, rain likely to continue with possible thunderstorms once again. Low

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0: Carry On Wayward Son, Don't You Cry No More, Kansas, with Mother Black Crows in that set. The Black Crows with a brand new album out right now called A Pound of Feathers. What a great title and what a great album. A cool track on that one's called Profane Prophecy. I hear them rocking that on late night TV all the time. Very cool stuff from the legendary Black Crows, Boston, Van Halen, and Led Zepp. They're all coming up next.
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0: Well, all right, Boston, smoking with mud. That is a smoking tune for sure. Van Halen in that set. Go ahead and jump, jump, jump. The David Lee Roth edition of Van Halen. David rocking his tour, doing all those amazing tunes in concert. And Jump is his final tune each and every night. It's like, hey, jump out of your seats and get out of here. He's the total entertainer. Way to go, David Lee Roth. SRV is coming up. I'll throw on Tesla. And AC/DC, they're on deck too.
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0: Yeah, Tesla, little Susie with Mud as we get into our Friday fun day on your Mama's Day weekend. Yeah, give Mama the entire weekend. Mom does deserve that, you know. The mama of your kids, the mama of your fur babies, and your mama, give them all a big hug. Because you know, moms rock all the way. Happy Mama's Day weekend to you and yours, Creedence. They're coming up. I'll throw on Candlebox and AC/DC. They're next.
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5: Fox News, I'm Ted Lindner. The U.S. military fired on Iranian military targets in response to missile, drone, and small boat attacks by the regime. Fox's Ashley Webster.
6: U.S. Central Command saying that, look, U.S. forces intercepted these unprovoked Iranian attacks and responded with self-defense strikes to targeted launch sites within Iran. The Iranian attack came as U.S. Navy destroyers were crossing the Strait of Hormuz to the Gulf of Oman.
5: Florida Governor Ron DeSantis saying Thursday the immigration detention center known as Alligator Alcatraz in the Everglades was always meant to be temporary. DeSantis's comments come on the same day the New York Times reported state and federal officials were in talks to shut down the facility, which has processed and deported 22,000 detainees since it opened in the summer of 2025. 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
8: Your Vermilion County First.com weather forecast for this evening calls for a chance of rain and thunderstorms throughout the overnight. Low temperature down to about 47 degrees. Tomorrow looks like we're going to have a rainy day, possible thunderstorms, cloudy skies, and a high up around 66. And finally, on Friday evening, rain likely to continue with possible thunderstorms once again, low down to 49.
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0: Yeah, Queen with Mutt Santana in that set. You gotta change your evil ways, Santana. They're always on tour, always rocking a show somewhere. They're hooking up later on in the year with the legendary Doobie Bros, two legendary bands, one amazing tour going all over the place. How about that? Doobie Bros and Santana together, very cool. Crosby, Stills, Nash & Young, they're coming up. Author on Nirvana and Benatar is next.
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0: Crosby, Stills, Nash & Young in the iconic Ohio with Mud, all about the Kent State Massacre. In fact, there's a fantastic rock doc on the tube about the band Devo. No, they're more than Whip It, Whip It Good, a very interesting band that formed during that Kent State time. And if you want to check out a very cool rock doc, check out the rock doc about the band Devo. It is way cool. Hey, Pearl Jam is coming up. I'll throw on Floyd and Metallica. They're on deck, too.
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0: Yeah, there's a tune for Mama from Floyd's Wall. What a fantastic tune. What a fantastic weekend we have for Mama. Happy Mama's Day to you and yours. Make sure you pick up those flowers, a card written by somebody else, sign the card, and take Mama out. Happy Mama's Day. You know Moms rock all the way. The Crew, Nazareth, and Pearl Jam, they're all on deck next.
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5: News. I'm Ted Lindner. The U.S. military fired on Iranian military targets in response to missile, drone, and small boat attacks by the regime. Fox's Ashley Webster.
6: U.S. Central Command saying that, look, U.S. forces intercepted these unprovoked Iranian attacks and responded with self-defense strikes to targeted launch sites within Iran. The Iranian attack came as U.S. Navy destroyers were crossing the Strait of Hormuz to the Gulf of Oman.
5: Florida Governor Ron DeSantis saying Thursday the immigration detention center known as Alligator Alcatraz in the Everglades was always meant to be temporary. DeSantis's comments come on the same day the New York Times reported state and federal officials were in talks to shut down the facility, which has processed and deported 22,000 detainees since it opened in the summer of 2025. 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
8: Your VermilionCountyFirst.com weather forecast currently calls for a chance of rain and thunderstorms throughout the area. Low temperature hovering around 47 degrees. Later on this morning, looks like a rainy day. Possible thunderstorms high up around 66 in the afternoon. And finally, on Friday evening, to wrap up your weather forecast, we'll have a rainy night, possible thunderstorms once again with a low temperature down to 49.
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Tom Petty and the Heartbreakers, and Here Comes My Girl, Watch Her Walk, with Mud Bad Company, with the Bad Company in that set, Bad Company in the class of 2025, and the Rock and Roll Hall of Fame, the class of 2026, is in with Billy Idol, Phil Collins, New Order, Oasis, and Iron Maiden, all in the class of 2026. Congrats to all the inductees into the Rock Hall. The Cars, John Mellencamp, and The Doors, they're all coming up next.

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0: Right on, you know, you got to shake it up the cars with Mud John Mellencamp in that set. John in the bullpen working his tunes after his Dancing Words tour. That will be a summertime tour going all over the place, only doing his top shelf classics in concert. That's going to be quite a tour for sure. He is quite the entertaining guy. Hey, Super Tramp, they're coming up. I'll throw on Billy Squire and The Priest. They're next.
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0: is the night. Billy Squire with Mud the Priest in that set. We're all living after midnight, digging, living after midnight, all quiet. No one bugs us. We eat what we want to eat. We crank the music as loud as we want. Living after midnight rocks all the way. Kenny Wayne is coming up off around the Allman Bros. And Supertramp, they're next.
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6: News. I'm Ted Lindner. President Trump threatening Iran again after U.S. forces carried out strikes on military facilities in retaliation for an attack in the Strait of Hormuz. Fox's Kevin Cork.
7: Iran is said to be reviewing the latest U.S. proposal to hopefully some way, somehow end the war. The president insists this war will be over quickly, and he remains convinced that things are going unbelievably well.
8: We got rid of the first regime. We got rid of the second regime. We got rid of most of the third regime. And then they say, I think it's the ultimate regime change.
7: Meantime, China has ordered companies to disregard U.S. sanctions targeting Iranian oil.
6: And former FBI Director James Comey asking to cancel his upcoming court appearance in North Carolina, saying it was unnecessary because he already surrendered in Virginia. Comey charged in a two-count indictment last week after posting an Instagram photo of seashells in the numerical arrangement of 8647. 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
10: Your VermilionCountyFirst.com weather forecast currently calls for a chance of rain and thunderstorms throughout the area. Low temperature hovering around 47 degrees. Later on this morning, looks like a rainy day. Possible thunderstorms high up around 66 in the afternoon. And finally, on Friday evening, to wrap up your weather forecast, we'll have a rainy night, possible thunderstorms once again with a low temperature down to 49.
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0: You know it, it's all going down in Swing Town. Steve Miller with Mud the Top in that set, doing it on the cheap of those sunglasses, you know, on tour at the shows they do. They should throw out bags of sunglasses for everyone. You know, the cheap ones, that would be a cool token to bring home after a ZZ Top show. Just saying. Hey, the Guess Who, they're coming up for you. I'll throw on AC/DC and Journey, they're next.
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0: Yeah, what a great one from the Guess Who and the American Woman with Mud. The Guess Who, they're back together rocking a tour. Burton Cummings and Randy Bachman at it. Wow, what a show they put on. All those amazing tunes. That's quite a band, the Guess Who. Back at it. Way to go. Quiet Riot, they're coming up. I'll throw on Bob Seger and Whitesnake. They're on deck, too.
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0: You may forget a lot of things, but one thing you'll never, ever forget is that rock and roll. Bob Seger rock and roll will never, ever forget. That's for sure. You know, I always forget what I had for dinner. I forget somebody's name right after I meet them. But I never will forget that rock and roll. Metallica, they're coming up. I'll throw on REO and Quiet Riot. They're next.
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5: Fox News, I'm Sue Guzman. The U.S. military fired on Iranian military targets in response to missile, drone, and small boat attacks by the regime. Fox's Ashley Webster.
6: U.S. Central Command saying that, look, U.S. forces intercepted these unprovoked Iranian attacks and responded with self-defense strikes to targeted launch sites within Iran. The Iranian attack came as U.S. Navy destroyers were crossing the Strait of Hormuz to the Gulf of Oman.
5: And the UAE says it came under Iranian drone and missile attacks Friday. South Carolina's House of Representatives voting to redraw the state's congressional maps following a Supreme Court decision limiting the scope of the Voting Rights Act. Democrat South Carolina State Congresswoman Spencer Wetmore.
7: Rigging the system to try to grasp at power is certainly not the way we need to go about it.
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9: Your VermilionCountyFirst.com weather forecast currently calls for a chance of rain and thunderstorms throughout the area. Low temperature hovering around 47 degrees. Later on this morning, looks like a rainy day. Possible thunderstorms high up around 66 in the afternoon. And finally, on Friday evening, to wrap up your weather forecast, we'll have a rainy night. Possible thunderstorms once again with a low temperature down to 49.
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0: Black Sabbath getting all noided out with Paranoid with Mud. We all get paranoid all the time. No reason to get paranoid. People may be looking at you funny because you're a funny person. Don't get paranoid about that, okay? Hey, Billy Idol is coming up over on GNR. And Leonard's next.
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0: Come on, Billy Idol and the Moni with Mud. Lots of Billy Idol things going down right now besides getting into the class of 2026 in the Rock and Roll Hall of Fame. There's a fantastic rock doc out on the tube called Billy Idol Should Be Dead, all about the bad things he did when he was a younger Billy Idol. Check out that rock doc. You'll dig. Red Ryder, they're coming up. Author on Tom Petty. Kiss, they're next.
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0: Yeah.
1: Oh, Tom Petty and the Heartbreakers, and Don't Do Me Like That with Mud from Damn the Torpedoes. What a fantastic album. Damn the Torpedoes is not a dud in the bunch, a perfect album. Every single tune is fantastic. What a great one. Hey, Alice in Chains, they're coming up. I'll throw on Clapton, and Red Rider is next.
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3: News. I'm Ted Linder. The U.S. military fired on Iranian military targets in response to missile, drone, and small boat attacks by the regime.
4: U.S. Central Command saying that, look, U.S. forces intercepted these unprovoked Iranian attacks and responded with self-defense strikes to targeted launch sites within Iran. The Iranian attack came as U.S. Navy destroyers were crossing the Strait of Hormuz to the Gulf of Oman.
3: Fox's Ashley Webster, and at least three people injured after a shooting at a Publix grocery store in Somerville, South Carolina, Thursday night. Berkeley County Sheriff Dwayne Lewis.
5: Two victims had some minor injuries, minor gunshot wounds, and then one individual who we believe is the target received two gunshot wounds and is in surgery.
3: Sheriff Lewis went on to say that three suspects were taken into custody. 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

0: You know it. You got to keep yourself alive. Queen with Magenis in that set doing Peace of My Heart. An Irma Franklin classic. Irma recorded it originally. That's Aretha Franklin's sister. How about that? That's a fine fun fact, right? Hey, Humble Pie is coming up. I'll throw on you two. And Triumph, they're on deck as well.
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0: Yeah, that's a rocking tune from Humble Pie and 30 Days in the Hole with Mud U2 in that set. U2 with a new album on the way by the end of the year now. 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AC/DC, they're coming up. 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

0: With me, come sail away with me, sticks with mud on your Friday fun day, your mama's day weekend. 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Mom, she deserves that, right? Happy Mama's Day weekend to you and yours. The Coop, Journey, and AC/DC, they're all coming up next.
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3: Fox News, I'm Sue Guzman. President Trump insisting the ceasefire is still holding, even though the U.S. has carried out retaliatory airstrikes against Iran.
4: U.S. Central Command says Iran launched an unprovoked attack against U.S. warships, leading to self-defense strikes. In a statement, the military says Iran launched missiles, drones, and small boats at three guided missile destroyers transiting the Strait of Hormuz. Those inbound threats were eliminated and no U.S. assets were hit.
3: Fox's Jared Halpern. Secretary of State Marco Rubio will continue his trip to Italy with a meeting today with Prime Minister Giorgia Meloni. And the U.S. Postal Service is considering a rule that would allow anyone to send handguns through the mail for the first time in nearly 100 years. Shipments previously was only available to do for licensed retailers. 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
6: Your VermilionCountyFirst.com weather forecast currently calls for a chance of rain and thunderstorms throughout the area. Low temperature hovering around 47 degrees. Later on this morning, looks like a rainy day. Possible thunderstorms high up around 66 in the afternoon. And finally, on Friday evening, to wrap up your weather forecast, we'll have a rainy night, possible thunderstorms once again with a low temperature down to 49.
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0: checked the mail the other day. I got a bill that said final notice on it. I was like, thank God.
1: Looks like I won't have to deal with this anymore, right?
0: Wow. I was getting very worried. I win.
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0: Hey, good morning. Welcome to The Rock Show. Welcome to Friday. Kevin's my name, and I got a couple of stories for you here. Congratulations going out to a 22-year-old Virginia athlete who was able to perform 12,412 pull-ups in 24 hours in an attempt to break a Guinness World Record. Wow. Congratulations. Man, that makes my arms hurt thinking about it. There was a Google Maps glitch the other day, caused numerous vehicles to drive against traffic. It was on Toronto's Winona Drive, a southbound one-way street, mistakenly listed as northbound only. The error persisted from at least April 29th through Monday, beginning of May, creating safety hazards for residents and even a crossing guard. So, yeah, got to watch out there with your Google Maps. And this is pretty funny. A fed-up Delta passenger walked behind an empty gate counter, grabbed the intercom, and began paging staff himself to get someone to come over and help him. Bravo, young man, bravo. It is The Rock Show. Welcome to Friday.
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0: The Rock Show, Friday, Mother's Day weekend. Don't forget about Mom this Sunday, a friendly reminder from a son. You know, my mom's been gone 20, 30 years, but I got a great sister who's a wonderful mom, three great kids, and so a shout-out to Kathy, shout-out to, man, there's so many women in my life that are great moms, including my wife, who's a great mom to both my boys, who's living their best life. So big shout-out to all the moms out there. Hey, we got a little tech check for you. There's a lot of wearable tech going on, smartwatches, fitness rings, earbuds, and now there's a beanie that may be able to read your thoughts. Yep, it might be able to translate your thoughts into text on a separate device. That's a smart beanie. And a Southwest Airlines flight was delayed for an hour after a passenger attempted to bring a robot on board. The robot was removed from the plane before departure. Wow. You know, sometimes I think I'm a loser. I don't have very many friends, and I have a boring life, but at least I didn't bring a robot on a plane. But I do talk to an ATM sometimes. Hey, former iRobot CEO Colin Angle unveiled a new four-legged AI-powered pet prototype. Described as not a dog, not a cat, the AI companion represents the latest advancement in robotic pet tech. Check it out. Take a listen.
1: Colin Angle, the longtime CEO of iRobot, unveiled a new robot concept called Familiar. 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
1: Fox News, I'm CJ Papa. President Trump implores Iran.
2: They better sign their agreement fast.
1: Touching on the peace plan from the U.S., this after a dust-up started by Iran in the Strait of Hormuz. A U.S. Central Command called the response defensive.
3: U.S. forces intercepted unprovoked Iranian attacks and responded with self-defense strikes as U.S. Navy-guided missile destroyers transited the Strait of Hormuz to the Gulf of Oman. No U.S. assets were struck. CENTCOM eliminated inbound threats and targeted Iranian military facilities responsible for attacking the U.S.
1: Fox's Madeline Rivera, President Trump describing it as a love tap, maintaining the ceasefire is still in effect. Gas dropping a penny overnight, stopping at $4.54 a gallon, that from AAA. Diesel dropping the same amount, landing at $5.66 a gallon. The April jobs report comes out at 8:30 a.m. Eastern. 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
0: Well, good Friday morning to you. May the 8th on this Friday morning. It is that time in the morning where we take a look at the cash grain markets around the mid-belt of Illinois and Indiana, thanks to Napleton's Auto Park of Urbana, serving Illinois car buyers since 1931. 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The equity, Mary Lou at Horace, Illinois. Effingham Equity at Horace is showing 449 for cash corn, 454 for July delivery, and new crop fall corn bid 451. 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Good morning.
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0: Good morning once again, folks, on this May the 8th, on this Friday morning. 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Well, taking at the forecast, currently it is

0: 52 degrees outside, and indicator it's 50. Edgar County is 50 degrees, and the relative humidity is 86%. At the University of Illinois Willard Airport at Decatur, it is 74%. And the wind is out of the south at about 9 miles an hour. And the barometric pressure currently across the mid-belt of Illinois and Indiana is 29.92 inches of mercury. For the rest of the day, it was supposed to get down to 46. Well, it got a little bit lower than that through the night. The low that we're showing is 43. And the showers are likely mainly after 2 o'clock this afternoon, according to the forecast. Mostly cloudy throughout most of the day with a high near 66 degrees. New precip amounts, they're saying a tenth to maybe an inch, is a tenth of an inch is possible with the winds out of that south, southwest. Tonight, a 30% chance of showers, mainly before 8 o'clock in the evening with a low of around 50. Saturday, a sunny day with a high of 76 degrees with the wind switching around to the west. And Saturday night, a 40% again of showers with a low of 52. This weather update this morning is brought to you by High Slopes Backhoe Service.
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morning. Time for Hold My Beer on the Rock Show. Kevin with you, and I have a guy in Alaska who stole a motorized shopping cart from a grocery store Tuesday this week. But because it was so slow and needed a charge, he barely made it out of the parking lot in the 10 minutes it took the cops to get there. He was arrested for felony theft. He wasn't really pulled over. They just kind of walked up and arrested him. And a guy in Montana got two friends to help him move last July. But they didn't realize they were actually helping him rob a random house. The cops just arrested the guy for two felony charges. And he's looking to up to 30 years in prison. The friends aren't looking at any charges, thank goodness. That's not a good friend. Hey, guys, you want to help me move? Man, I didn't know you lived here. Oh, yeah, this is my place. Sure. That's Hold My Beer on this Friday on The Rock Show.

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1: Hey, hey, it's Friday. Kevin here, and I've got some, let's reflect on some rock and roll. We call it the Vinyl Vault. We look back on this day, May 8th. Well, we got some birthdays, rock and roll birthdays today. 73 years old, Alex Van Halen. 75 years old, Chris Franz, drummer for Talking Heads and many other bands. Paul Samuel Smith, original bassist for the Yardbirds, 83. 73 today, Billy Burnett, former guitarist for Fleetwood Mac. On this day, May 8th, 1970, the Beatles released their 12th and final album, Let It Be. Nearly a month after they broke up, despite the controversy surrounding the album, it went on to be a bestseller, topping charts around the globe. In 1993, on this day, Errol Smith's 11th studio album, Get a Grip, topped the Billboard 200, marking the long-running band's first to hit the number one position, selling over 20 million copies worldwide. A new generation of fans loved their music thanks to Crying and the Grammy-winning Living on the Edge and Crazy. 1996, May 8th, a L.A. judge ruled against Tommy Lee and wife Pamela Anderson in their bid to keep Penthouse Magazine from publishing still photos from an X-rated home movie that was stolen from their home. I actually remember when all that was going on, and I remember I had a job, and I walked in, and there was somebody in the studio watching the video, and I caught him, and I just kind of uncomfortably walked out. Hey, 2005, on this day, Bruce Springsteen was number one on the U.S. album chart with Devils and Dust, his 13th number one studio album. And we'll wrap up 2006, May 8th, the Rolling Stones called off their forthcoming European tour after Keith Richards underwent emergency brain surgery. The 62-year-old at the time suffered a mild concussion when he fell out of a coconut tree on holiday in Fiji. And that's your Vinyl Vault on The Rock Show this Friday, May 8th.
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1: From the Vermilion County First.com News Studios, I'm Steve Brandy. With balloons over Vermilion moving to Kennecott County Park into the first weekend in June this year, goes without saying that some other changes must be on the horizon. And Thursday morning on D102's The Big Show, we found out two big ones. Tommy B was interviewing BOV board member Todd Spicer and current BOV co-chair Dean Carlton. And they told us that this year, Friday, June 5th and Saturday, June 6th, both in the afternoon, you're going to see something new in the air.
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10: Something to do when you're not seeing balloons, and that's what we're aiming to shoot for. And these aren't going to be ordinary kites. These are going to be really cool kites, professionally flown, and maybe have even some little light effect to them.
1: And if you like that afternoon schedule, check out the evening lineup. As Dean Carlton explained, BOV's been working on this one for a couple years.
9: We are going to have a professional drone show Friday and Saturday night. If you've never seen a drone show flying in the evenings, it is absolutely incredible. 300 individual drones lighting up the skies, doing a custom art display to music. This is the same company that does the Albuquerque Balloon Fiesta. They're out of Texas. We have to give a big shout out to the Julius W. Hegeler II Foundation, Chittick Eye Care, and the Fisher National Bank.
1: The drone shows are expected to begin around 9:30 both nights. 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I'm Steve Brandy.
11: 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Your Vermillion County First.com weather forecast calls for a chance of showers, thunderstorms throughout the day. Likely we'll get some about mid-afternoon as we get to the high temperature around 67 degrees. For tonight, the showers should be ending early evening. Cloudy skies otherwise will drop down to 50 overnight. Sunny skies for Saturday should have a light breeze out of the southwest. Our high temperature getting up to around 76 degrees.
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0: Hey, good morning. It is The Rock Show, 94.9 K-Rock, Ileana's Rock Station. Welcome to Friday. Man, I don't know about you, but I'm ready for this Friday. I don't have any big plans, but I'm just glad it's Friday. You have one of those weeks where, man, do you really have to work for money? Can we do something else? Can we do that? But yeah, thanks for joining us on this Friday. Looking at your weather, chance of showers today, high going to be around 65. Cloudy skies tonight, more showers expected. Upper 40s, what we're looking at. Well, finals this week at the University of Illinois. Going to get a late start. A global cyber attack that struck the online learning service management system used by universities across the country were affected. Late last night, the university announced that all final exams and assignments, including papers, projects, and all the schedule for today, Saturday or Sunday, are postponed. And I know these are finals, and there's some of these students that are moving out, and so that might be a problem. And Mother's Day is Sunday. Don't forget about Mom. And you can still get in on the Mom and I contest at VermilionCountyFirst.com. 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
5: Well, good morning, folks. Once again, thanks a lot for joining us here on your Ag Check radio station. 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Thanks to Farm Credit Illinois, we're going to be talking about the international events continuing to increase, putting U.S. agriculture in the crosshairs of foreign policy as well. First, it was Russia, Ukraine, and the war's impact on the world grain and fertilizer prices. Now, it's Iran and the hit to fuel, fertilizer, and food impending through and going through the Strait of Hormuz. Secretary of State Marco Rubio, at a press briefing just yesterday at the White House, had this.
6: There's humanitarian aid destined for different countries in the world that's stranded in the Persian Gulf right now. It's the fertilizer that they need for their food and crops.
5: About one-third of the world's fertilizer and a fifth of its oil moves out of the Gulf through the Strait. Let me say that again. One-third of the world's fertilizer comes through that strait, and a fifth of its oil goes through the Gulf, through the strait. That's raising fuel and fertilizer and food prices along with it. Secretary of State Rubio also warned that it could happen anywhere.
6: If we live in a world where global shipping lanes can be taken over by countries, that'll have a direct impact on Americans in the short and the long term, and we can't let it start by Iran doing it.
5: Well, actually, and it's kind of imposed the fact that agriculture and food production is a worldwide situation. China could do the same in the Taiwan Strait. Now, nobody's really talking about that, but a passage of one-fifth of the global trade, including oil, natural gas, and computer chips, goes through the Taiwan Strait. Well, President Trump is about to go to China, an ally of Iran, and its biggest oil buyer. China wants a U.S.-Iran truce and a continued trade truce with Washington. Well, the U.S. Trade Representative Jameson Greer also wants that stability for all the trade.
7: When we think about what to expect for the president's meeting, we're looking to maintain that stability. What we are not looking for is massive confrontation or anything like that.
5: Well, China removed retaliatory tariffs on U.S. soybeans, corn, wheat, sorghum, and chicken, but is still up in the air. Thanks a lot for joining us, and a special thanks today goes out to Farm Credit, Illinois.
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1: Talking food on a Friday. Welcome to The Rock Show. Kevin here eating the food. I wish I'm hungry. It's Have a Coke Day. Coconut Cream Pie Day. Give someone a cupcake day. And Chipotle has been one of the restaurants being accused of shrinkflation, charging more for less. But the CEO says just ask for more. When you get just ask for more. He went on to say he wants customers to say it's too big. I'm sure he does. And Orida is introducing Dino Tater Tots and Star Tater Tots. Marking its first shape change in almost two decades, the Dino variety features four prehistoric forms. And the Star Tater Tots launches a limited edition item celebrating America's 250th birthday through partnership with America 250. So if you got a kid that loves dinosaurs, they're going to love the Diner Tater Tots. Or the Dino, not Diner. But a diner sounds good right now, doesn't it? A Dino Tater Tots. There you go. And that's your food for thought on this Friday. It's The Rock Show.
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6: From the Vermilion County First.com News Studios, I'm Steve Brandy. An overflow crowd of parked cars and people arrived last night at the community meeting at Laura Lee Fellowship House following last weekend's three Danville shooting incidents that wounded six and cost Ricky Dandridge Jr. his life. One of the most passionate speeches came from State Rep. Candidate Mary Catherine Roberson. After talking with CIMG, she later said that gun violence is a public health

0: We don't have to reinvent the wheel. We have a lot of resources in the community that are already doing great work. And what we need to do as a community is work to support those people that are already doing the work and help them build onto that. And then that, I feel, would be the best course of action to bring that sense of community back to Danville.
1: Hightower is cited as one of the hardest working people of all, Phil Davis, who has worked tirelessly to make the community safe since losing his daughter Anaya to gun violence last year. Davis spoke at Thursday's meeting and also at Tuesday night's city council meeting, where his wife Yolanda also spoke about their presence at Save-A-Lot during the shooting last Saturday that cost Ricky Dandridge Jr. his life. One arrest has been made in that incident, but no arrests have been reported in the Friday shooting on East Williams nor the Sunday shooting on Lewis Lane. I'm Steve Brandy.
2: I'm CJ Papa. President Trump says the ceasefire remains in effect after U.S. airstrikes on drone and missile launch sites in Iran.
3: U.S. warships under attack in the Strait of Hormuz, but now for the first time since the ceasefire began last month, the U.S. launched a counterattack ashore. Here's President Trump describing the action.
4: They were firing at us and we were firing back at them.
3: Now recall earlier this week, General Dan Kane said U.S. forces came under attack more than 10 times since the ceasefire had been in effect.
2: Fox's Lucas Tomlinson, health officials in five states are monitoring people arriving back home after being passengers on a cruise ship hit by the Hunta virus outbreak. President Trump says he's been briefed about it.
4: We have a lot of people, a lot of great people studying it. It should be fine. We hope.
2: Passengers from the ship are being monitored at least 12 countries. There have been five confirmed cases of the virus so far, three suspected cases and three deaths. 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
5: Good morning, folks. Once again, thanks a lot for joining us here on your Ag Check radio station on this Friday, May the 8th. And it is that time of the morning where we take a look at the overnight markets and look about why they do what they do in the overnight. Looking at the close yesterday, actually, we had a better close than what was anticipated. Corn and soybean futures did remain under pressure yesterday and into the overnight early trading. The tide turned shortly after the day session yesterday opened. It went lower. However, during the day, the Iran speculation, if you will, remained front and center as the trader confidence in the deal of a ceasefire or being done has appeared to waver in some of the other arbitrary deadline approaches that also brought a little bit of strength back into the market, even though it was still a little bit lower by the end of the day. The weekly exports report continued to perform well for corn, but beans, not so pretty at all. Yeah, the volatility is still there, although it's headlines and it's geopolitical. Nothing has really nothing to do with the basics of supply and demand for the most part, at least in the grains. Well, let's go ahead and take a look at the numbers from the Chicago Board of Trade as they continue to trade here on the overnight markets on a Friday morning. In doing so, we're seeing, well, the July contracts have corn about a quarter of a cent lower at 467 and a quarter. And I might add that the volume to the overnight on this Friday overnight, early Thursday night and into early Friday morning, just very, very low, almost like non-existent. December corn is down a half a cent at 489. By the way, July corn is trading at 467 and a quarter, down a quarter of a cent. December down a half a cent at 489. January corn down a quarter of a cent at 502 and a half. July soybeans down a quarter of a cent, trading now at 1192 in the overnight. New crop November soybeans up one and a quarter at 1174 and three quarters. And January soybeans up one and a half at 1187. The new crop July wheat contract also hit some green, up a quarter of a cent at 612 and a half. Most of the traders was talking about the soybeans and the wheat was overdone yesterday, and they're kind of straightening the mess up now. The meal is down 30 cents a ton. Oil is about unchanged currently at 75.09 a pound, and the meal is trading down 30 cents a ton at 321 even. And look at the outside markets. The Dow Jones is up 132 points, and the dollar down 15 and a half. That's your look at your overnight here on your Ag Check radio station. Good morning.
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0: 877-446-8039. Your Vermilion County First.com weather forecast calls for a chance of showers, thunderstorms throughout the day. Likely we'll get some about mid-afternoon as we get to the high temperature around 67 degrees. For tonight, the showers should be ending early evening. Cloudy skies otherwise will drop down to 50 overnight. Sunny skies for Saturday should have a light breeze out of the southwest. Our high temperature getting up to around 76 degrees.
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Hey, man, it's time for some weird news, man. We do it right here on this rock show. Kevin is my name, and if you don't like the show, you can call me Tommy Newcomheimer III. Hey, a woman in Florida was upset at her neighbor's dogs for barking, so she went outside and barked back at them. She even got on all fours in the backyard, started barking at them. Then she stood up and slapped their owner, and she was arrested for battery. She should have just stayed barking. She would have been fine. And officers also in Florida found a beer can in a woman's Happy Meal box in her vehicle during a DUI investigation. An officer said, hey, have you ever seen this kind of Happy Meal before? Hey, there's a toy, there's some nuggets, and a Schlitz. And a woman in Tennessee was involved in a police chase this summer after her boyfriend stole a car. So she called 911, but only to try to get a reward for turning him in. Sorry, I'm not drunk. The guy was arrested a few months ago, and she was just arrested for harboring a fugitive and hindering an arrest. And that is your weird news on this Friday. Welcome to the weekend, almost. It is The Rock Show.

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1: It's the Rock Show on a Friday. Kevin Lambert with you, and it's time for some noise on this Friday, May 8th. Tonight's Mega Millions, $215 million. Tomorrow night's Powerball, $47 million. And health officials in five U.S. states are monitoring travelers who left that cruise ship before antivirus cases were confirmed. Boy, this story is all over the place. Georgia and Texas each have two under observation, while Virginia and Arizona have one each, and California has an unspecified number. None have shown symptoms. That's the good news so far. Three passengers have passed away, two from the Netherlands and one from Germany. And the Division I committees for both men's and women's basketball voted unanimously Thursday to expand both NCAA tournaments from 68 to 76 teams. Angry Birds has been inducted into the World Video Hall of Fame. Mother's Day is coming, and a survey found that nearly half of respondents, 48%, are willing to splurge on a gift for mom versus 38% on a gift for dad. I think, you know, just put dad... put a chain around his neck, put him out in the backyard, and give him some food. He's fine. Yeah. Former Metallica and Ozzy Osbourne bassist Jason Newsted performed an acoustic set for animals at Bush Wildlife Sanctuary in Jupiter, Florida. It was part of a music enrichment program. The event was aimed to simulate curiosity and reduce stress among the rescued animals. And during his performance of John Lennon's Imagine, a gray fox named Grayson jumped onto Newsted's lap and licked his hand while he played the guitar. It is the most awesome. If you can check out the video, it's beautiful, really. And those are a few things on your noise report on this Friday, May 8th.
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6: 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Are there anything like that that goes along with it that could get them maybe a little extra bonus on top of that as well?
7: 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They did do some restructuring on some of the rebates that we had from months prior, but with the discounts and everything, it's a huge deal for them.
6: 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Mike, how do we get there?
7: Easiest way to get to us is Interstate 74 to the Indiana side of the border. Next, number 4, get off there, go north, up to US 136, top of the ramp, take a right. 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
6: From the Vermilion County First.com News Studios, I'm Steve Brandy. With balloons over Vermilion moving to Kennecott County Park into the first weekend in June this year, goes without saying that some other changes must be on the horizon. And Thursday morning on D102's The Big Show, we found out two big ones. Tommy B was interviewing BOV board member Todd Spicer and current BOV co-chair Dean Carlton. And they told us that this year, Friday, June 5th and Saturday, June 6th, both in the afternoon, you're going to see something new in the air.
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8: Something to do when you're not seeing balloons, and that's what we're aiming to shoot for. And these aren't going to be ordinary kites. These are going to be really cool kites, professionally flown, and maybe have even some little light effect to them.
6: And if you like that afternoon schedule, check out the evening lineup. As Dean Carlton explained, BOV's been working on this one for a couple years.
0: We are going to have a professional drone show Friday and Saturday night. If you've never seen a drone show flying in the evenings, it is absolutely incredible. 300 individual drones lighting up the skies, doing a custom art display to music. This is the same company that does the Albuquerque Balloon Fiesta. They're out of Texas. We have to give a big shout out to the Julius W. Hegeler II Foundation, Chittick Eye Care, and the Fisher National Bank.
6: The drone shows are expected to begin around 9:30 both nights. For a report on last night's community meeting at the Laura Lee Fellowship House, go to our website, VermilionCountyFirst.com. 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I'm Steve Brandy.
9: We are
10: one way to describe what the Cubs are doing right now is they're doing things the franchise hasn't done in over 90 years. Yesterday, the Cubs scored 7 runs in the 4th and went on to take care of the Reds once again, 8-3. Miguel Amaya hit a 2-run single. Nico Horner doubled in a run. Shota Imanaga gave up 1 run and struck out 10 in 6 innings. The Cubs have won 9 in a row. A win tonight would give them their second 10-game winning streak of the season, something they haven't done since 1935. And they have a 15-game home winning streak, something else they haven't done since 1935. Tonight, the Cubs visit the Rangers. Mason Wynn's run-scoring triple in the 7th broke a 1-all tie and gave the Cardinals a 2-1 victory in San Diego. Alec Burleson homered in the 4th inning to tie the game at 1. Matthew Liberatore gave up a run in 6 innings. The series continues in San Diego tonight, 7:50 on WDAN. The White Sox were off yesterday. They begin a 9-game homestand tonight against the Mariners. Activity is getting underway at the Indianapolis Motor Speedway this weekend. IndyCar drivers race on the road course tomorrow. Coverage of the Grand Prix begins at 3 on WDAN. Indy 500 qualifying is next weekend. Then 2 weeks from Sunday, it's the 110th running of the 500. The Colts have released veteran cornerback Kenny Moore. Moore played in 132 games over 9 seasons in Indy. I'm RJ Crace. That's your local Sports Minute.
11: 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Your Vermilion County First.com weather forecast calls for a chance of showers, thunderstorms throughout the day. Likely we'll get some about mid-afternoon as we get to the high temperature around 67 degrees. For tonight, the showers should be ending early evening. Cloudy skies otherwise will drop down to 50 overnight. Sunny skies for Saturday should have a light breeze out of the southwest. Our high temperature getting up to around 76 degrees.
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0: Good morning. Welcome to The Rock Show. It looks like cloudy skies. We have a chance of showers today and tonight. High 65, lows in the upper 40s. Time for audio roundup. And we're going to start out with, well, the price of gas.
1: In a recent poll, more than 8 in 10 Americans said struggles with the gas pump are putting strain on their finances. Well, the other two Americans couldn't talk right now because they were busy sucking gas out of their neighbor's Subaru.
0: And, of course, we can't forget this Sunday is Mother's Day. Don't forget to take care of Mom.
2: My mom wanted a koi pond. She's kind of finally, you know, at the age where she wants one. So for Mother's Day, we were like, we're going to build it for you. And so we got all the stuff and got shovels, and we started digging the hole for it. And I don't know if you've ever dug a hole before, but it's maybe the hardest thing you're ever doing in your life. You see it on TV and movies, and it's like, I'll just dig this hole real fast. And then you do it in real life, it's like, I guess it's all CGI, because it's impossible.
1: Well, everyone, this Sunday is Mother's Day. And get this, I saw that Americans are expected to spend a record $38 billion. Yeah, $38 billion. And if you combine that with what's spent on Father's Day, that's $38 billion.
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0: footage of UFO disclosure ordered by President Trump. Some of the clips and videos on there have popped up different places before. Some of them have not.
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2: 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Reliable, convenient. Ride DMT. We'll get you there. Your Vermilion County First.com weather forecast calls for a chance of showers, thunderstorms throughout the day. Likely we'll get some about mid-afternoon as we get to the high temperature around 67 degrees. For tonight, the showers should be ending early evening. Cloudy skies otherwise will drop down to 50 overnight. Sunny skies for Saturday should have a light breeze out of the southwest. Our high temperature getting up to around 76 degrees.
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0: 94.9 K-Rock. Scott, with you coming up, some Collective Soul. Yep, it's the month of December, the title, Rush. And don't forget to wake up every morning. That's a good start because that means you're live. But wake up with Kevin Lambert. He's got the Vinyl Vault, the Weird News, and Hold My Beer, as I call it. Yeah. And we'll do that every weekday morning, 5 to 9, Kevin, because mornings are better with classic rock, 94.9 K-Rock specifically.
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11: News, I'm CJ Papa. Before leaving Italy, where he met with the Prime Minister, America's top diplomat, Marco Rubio, said,
12: "We should know something today. I mean, we're expecting a response from them. We'll see what the response entails."
11: Referencing the latest push to end the war in Iran, adding,
12: "The hope is it's something that it can put us into a serious process of negotiation."
11: President Trump insists the ceasefire is holding, but
13: the U.S. has carried out more airstrikes this morning, this time targeting several empty, very large crude containers, ships that were trying to break the blockade and head to Iran. Imports. Those airstrikes were carried out just a little while ago.
11: Dr. Jennifer Griffin reporting. The president will deliver remarks at noon Eastern today from the Rose Garden at the White House. We're told it's about Mother's Day, which is Sunday, and the White House touting the success of the April jobs report. More jobs created than expected. 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
14: Well, good morning once again. In the mid-morning, it is time for the High Slopes Backhoe Service market update now that the National Weather Service has updated its forecast for today. High slopes today can be reached at 217-202-9274. That's 217-202-9274. Or you can Google High Slopes. That's H-I-S-L-O-P-E-S. High Slopes Backhoe out of Monticello, Illinois. And looking at the weather currently, we are seeing a kind of a different little change in the market. In the weather, we are starting to see the wind switching around, which is going to bring a little bit of warmth to the air, but also a chance of showers. Chance of showers are also about a 70% chance for the good part of the day up to about 2 o'clock this afternoon, and then a possible thunderstorm in late afternoon into early evening. New rainfall amounts are saying less than a tenth of an inch and maybe higher in some of the thunderstorm areas. The wind will stay then moving to the south, southwest. Tonight, 30% chance of showers, mainly before 7 o'clock tonight, with a low of 50, warmer degrees. Saturday, a sunny day, with a high of 76 and a low Saturday night of 52, warmer degrees, but another 40% chance of showers after 1 o'clock in the morning into real early Sunday. Partly sunny on Sunday after the chance of rain goes away early, and then a high of 65 degrees, but that wind switches around to the north and northwest, bringing on Sunday night a low of 42 degrees and Monday a high of 64 and another low of 42 on Monday night. And that is your weather update aired during the mid-morning. And a special thanks to High Slopes Backhoe Service.
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14: Well, good morning once again on this May the 8th on a Friday mid-morning. It is time for the market update here on your Ag Check radio station. Let's take a look at the numbers directly from the Chicago Board of Trade. July corn is down 1 1/4 at 466 and a quarter, a penny off of the low of the day. December new crop corn down 0.25 cent at 489 and a quarter. In light trade, I might add today, January corn unchanged at 502 and 3/4. The July soybean contracts up 7 1/4 at 11.99 and a half, a quarter of a cent off of the high of the day. November new crop soybeans up 9 at 11.82 and a half, and January soybeans up 9 1/2 at 11.95. New crop July wheat also in the green, up 1 1/4 at 6.13 and a half. The May meal is up $1.90 a ton at $3.23.20. June live cattle up 77.5 cents at $2.50.82. August live cattle down 7.5 at $2.39.82. June feeder cattle up 25 cents and now trading at $3.59.62. August feeder cattle in lighter trade up 35 cents at $3.66.55. June lean hogs up 22.5 cents at $99.60. July lean hogs following suit up 45 cents at $103.40. The Dow Jones up 105 points, trading at 49,805. The dollar is down 14.5 points. Crude oil now up 58 cents a barrel at $95.41. Gold is up $26.07 an ounce at $47.37. And the silver is up $1.89 an ounce at $81.60. That is your mid-morning look at the commodity markets here on your Ag Check radio station. 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

94.9 K-Rock. Tom Petty, Running Down a Dream. How about Slowly Walking? I don't know about that. I'd have a heart attack. Coming up now, George Thorogood and the Destroyers, a song that dates back to the 50s. Hank Williams Sr. Yeah, moving on over. 94.9 K-Rock.

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0: Oh, hi. 94.9 K-Rock. Of course, Pink Floyd. Coming up, we got Heart, Def Leppard, Armageddon It, and Rolling Stones. Their Temptations song, Ain't Too Proud to Beg, and they rockify it. 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

0: Yeah, it's a very familiar song there, 94.9 K-Rock. Ain't Too Proud to Beg, the Rolling Stones coming up. Dude! Looks like a lady. Aerosmith and also Billy Idol, Rebel Yell. Yeah, whoa, whoa, whoa. That's my Billy Idol impression. Best I can do. Yeah, I try. Well, Mother's Day, it's coming up like real soon. It's this Sunday. And we've got a chance for you to win also with our Mom and I contest, VermilionCountyFirst.com. Now, it actually goes through the 17th. It didn't end this Sunday. Submit a photo of you and your mom to our contest page. Again, that's VermilionCountyFirst.com. We're going to randomly select one photo to win the grand prize. Prizes from Fujiyama Japanese Steakhouse in Danville and Tarquini's in Perrysville, Indiana. So get on there. Submit your photo today for your chance to win. And happy Mother's Day this weekend to all the moms. We love you. 94.9 K-Rock.
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0: 94.9 K-Rock. He's still out there touring. Billy Idol Rebel. Yeah. Scott Chapman. Hi. Coming up, Bush and Come Down. And that's coming up here for the 11 o'clock hour, 94.9 K-Rock. 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
4: Therese Crowley. President Trump with remarks in the Rose Garden after saying Iran trifled with us and we blew them away. Iran's unsuccessful attack on 3 U.S. warships in the Strait of Hormuz and CENTCOM pounded Iran drone and missile launch sites. Secretary of State Marco Rubio in Italy.
5: If we fire a drone or a missile at our destroyer, what are we supposed to do? Let it hit it? We have to respond to it. We have to knock down the missile, and we have to knock out whatever it is that launched that missile.
4: With more U.S. airstrikes today on empty oil tankers trying to break through the blockade, firing rockets into their rudders to disable the ships. The Virginia Supreme Court rules the move to redistrict the Commonwealth to a 10-to-1 Democrat advantage was illegal, a Virginia justice quoting the Supreme Court against partisan gerrymandering. And the War Department has released the classified UFO files live at war.gov/UFO. 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
6: 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Your Vermilion County First.com weather forecast calls for a chance of showers, thunderstorms throughout the day. Likely we'll get some about mid-afternoon as we get to the high temperature around 67 degrees. For tonight, the showers should be ending early evening. Cloudy skies otherwise will drop down to 50 overnight. Sunny skies for Saturday should have a light breeze out of the southwest. Our high temperature getting up to around 76 degrees.
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Hi. 94.9 K-Rock. I'm feeling a little dizzy. I don't know why. Don't Cry there from Guns N' Roses to Ain't Talking About Love, Van Halen. 94.9 K-Rock. Hope you're having a good Friday.

0: Bump, 94.9 K-Rock. I always say that song has been used in so many commercials. That's a good thing for the songwriters, right? Residuals, man. And payments, yes, free. All right, now, coming up to James Gang, but you'll recognize it as Funk. Number 49, I gotta watch how I say that so it doesn't sound like I'm saying a bad word. Also, Ozzy Osbourne, and I do say that bad word a lot, but just not on the air. And the Cars, You're All I've Got Tonight, coming up, 94.9 K-Rock. As we're in the studio, powered by St. Joseph Siding and Window. They'll make your home a showstopper. You know what? You just visit St. Joe Siding.
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0: tonight. 94.9 K-Rock. The Cars coming up. Foo Fighters in Boston. Hitch a ride. Maybe up to the sky with the balloons. Yeah. 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We'll be right back. 94.9 K-Rock.
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0: 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Ever long. Well, we're getting ready for noon. Maybe we're getting a bite to eat or meeting somebody somewhere at a restaurant. Should I stay or should I go? Yeah, I think you should go. The Clash and Stay here to 94.9 K-Rock.
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9: Fox News. I'm Chris Foster. Virginia Supreme Court says a vote to allow a new, more Democrat-friendly congressional map was held illegally.
10: Critics of this referendum have said from the beginning that Democrats were on thin ice because they did not follow procedures as outlined by state law and state constitution. And what the court ended up saying here is that violation irreparably undermined the integrity of the entire voting referendum, said it makes it null and void. And for that reason, they say the congressional district maps issued by the court in 2021, they've got to use for the upcoming congressional election.
9: Fox's Shannon Brady. The monthly jobs report stronger than most economists expected.
11: The April employment report found 115,000 new positions, with the unemployment rate as expected remaining at 4.3%. Economists were predicting just 50 to 62,000 jobs.
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0: so. We sure first off see that the temperature is getting a little bit better. It's around 63 degrees currently. It's supposed to get up to somewhere around the 65 level. The chance of precip is 70% the rest of the day, and the amounts are less than a tenth of an inch, actually, although in some of the thunderstorm areas, they could have a little bit more. Tonight, a 30% chance of showers, mainly before 7 o'clock in the evening, mostly cloudy with a low of around 50 warmer degrees as the winds out of the south-southwest, pulling up the warmth and the moisture. Saturday, a sunny day with a high near 76, but then the wind switches around to the west and then the north, pulling down a 40% chance of showers after 1 o'clock in the morning on Saturday night into Sunday. Sunday, a partly sunny day with a high near 65 with a wind out of the north, cooling it off to a low Sunday night of 42 degrees. Can't get rid of the winter, it doesn't seem like. Monday, a sunny day with a high of 64 and a low of 42. And then once again, a 50% chance of showers comes back in the forecast on Tuesday and Tuesday night. And that's a new addition to the National Weather Service forecast. And that is a look at your noonday ag weather.
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You got big plans for the weekend. We're just a few hours away from that 5 o'clock whistle, if that's when your whistle is, or whatever time. Hey, it's Friday. 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

0: 94.9 K-Rock. I know you had your eardrum sticks out because you got an eardrum to in the air tonight, Phil Collins. It's just a requirement. Coming up, Queen, the Scorpions, Wind of Change. You can whistle while you work. Warren's Vine, and you can howl while you work. Werewolves of London. Coming up as we're hanging out together in the 94.9 K-Rock studio, powered by St. Joseph Siding and Window. 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

0: Yeah, nice crowd there. 94.9 K-Rock, Peter Frampton, Scott Chapman. Hi. Def Leppard is waiting for you. 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
4: From the Vermilion County First.com News Studios, I'm Steve Brandy. After spending much of 2025 listening to Danville business owners, residents, and city leaders, urban planning consultant firm Place Foundry out of Rockford is moving into its next steps as they work with the city on the Danville 2050 Comprehensive Plan, which concerns everything from housing to transportation to infrastructure and, of course, economic development. During a Thursday morning public workshop on the plan at Obsidian Coffee in downtown Danville, Place Foundry's David Sidney cited some areas on the edge of Danville that could look very different someday. One was the Vermilion Regional Airport and another the Lynch Road Corridor.
5: Areas that are currently not within the city, but how do we have the airport become an even more stronger part of the economy here? Lynch Road Corridor, what would it look like to increase the number of job opportunities on that corridor and ultimately translating into more restaurant options?
4: Another word that Sydney used was infill, meaning area Danville already has but has become vacant or in limbo and needs new investment. As an example, he cited the area north of Danville's Carl at the Riverfront. Danville Community Development Administrator Logan Cronk explained further.
6: We know there's vacancy in Danville, so now we just need to fill the voids. East Voorhees right now is the city of Danville's main priority for redevelopment. We have a vacant, what we consider the Heatcraft site, formerly Heatcraft and now Quaker. It's 75 to 100 acres of flatland that needs a little bit of floodplain remediation, but other than that, all the utilities are there. That's a good example of re-densifying a community.
4: Another public workshop recently held on the Danville 2050 Comprehensive Plan was Wednesday evening at the Carl at the Riverfront Conference Room. By the way, the plan can be viewed by going to Danville2050.org. I'm Steve Brandy.
7: For moms. I'm Therese Crowley, Fox News. President Trump honoring Angel and Gold Star moms in a Rose Garden reception for Mother's Day. While Secretary of State Rubio says we should hear something from Iran today on the U.S. proposal to resolve the war after Iran's unsuccessful attack on three U.S. warships in the Strait of Hormuz, Secretary Rubio explains.
8: Only stupid countries don't shoot back when you're shot at, and we're not a stupid country.
7: With more U.S. airstrikes today targeting the rudders of empty oil tankers trying to break through the blockade. The Virginia Supreme Court strikes down the voter-approved attempt to remap the Commonwealth to a 10-to-1 Democrat advantage. And the War Department has released the classified UFO files at war.gov/UFO. President Trump posting, now you can decide for yourself. Have fun. 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
10: Your Vermilion County First.com weather forecast for this afternoon calls for a chance of rain and thunderstorms. High temperature up around 68 degrees with wind gusts as high as 20 miles per hour. Later on this evening, chance of rain and thunderstorms should decrease throughout the overnight. Low temperature down to 49. And finally, tomorrow, we're back to mostly sunny skies throughout the day with a high near 76.
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0: 94.9 K-Rock. Scott, hi. Coming up, we got some Yes. That's the name of the group, of course. And John Cougar, Mellencamp from Seymour, Indiana. It hurts. So good. But it feels so good to be in the 94.9 K-Rock studio, powered by St. Joseph Siding and Window. 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Thanks for listening, and we'll be right back in a flash.
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0: 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Bob Seger and Silver Bullet Band. Scott from Central Illinois. Hi, how you doing? Well, it's been a little over a month since Illini made the run to the Final Four in Indy. We still got a chance for you to get the book commemorating it. It's you're interested in getting, it's a 144-page glossy hardbound book. You can get one for just $29.99 at the K-Rock Studios. It's 1501 North Washington here in Danville, Monday through Friday during business hours, of course. 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Ding, ding, ding. I spelled. 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

0: 94.9 K-Rock Under the Bridge, Red Hot Chili Peppers, Scott Chapman. I am ready to peel rubber and get out of here for the weekend. I'll still be listening to K-Rock, though. I hope you will, too, because Tanya is rolling in, squealing her tires, getting here just in time at the last minute. No, no, she's always here early. Yep, coming up, The Who, Squeeze Box. Scott out. Have a great weekend. Peace, love, ciao. Bye.
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1: Well, good afternoon to you folks on this Friday afternoon. Kind of an overcast day, wasn't it? On this Friday afternoon, May the 8th, it is time for the closing micro report brought to you by Champaign County Farm Bureau. 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Thanks to Champaign County Farm Bureau. Let's take a look at the closing numbers from the Chicago Board of Trade. July corn closed today higher, up 3 3/4 at 471 1/4. December corn up 4 at 493 1/2. And January corn up 4 1/4 at 507. July soybeans up 15 3/4 at 1208. New crop November soybeans up 16 cents and closed the day at 1189 1/2. January soybeans up 16 cents at 1201 1/2. July wheat up 6 3/4 at 619. The soybean meal is up $1.20 a ton at $322.50. Soybean oil closed today up 17 cents a pound at $75.26. June live cattle down $1.15 at $248.90. August live cattle down $1.67 at $238.30. June feeder cattle down $2.65, closing the day at $356.72. August now getting a lot of attention. August feeder cattle down $1.95 at $364.22 at the close of the day. June lean hogs closed the gate down 75 cents at $98.62. July lean hogs up 25 cents, closed the day and the week out at $103.20. Continues to trade this afternoon. The Dow Jones is up 27 points at 49,728. The dollar is down 19.5 points. Crude oil up 53 cents a barrel at $95.34. Gold is up $25 an ounce. Silver up $1.04 an ounce. 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
2: I'm John Zossier. The tension simmering in the Middle East as U.S. forces are on exchange fire in the Strait of Hormuz. Secretary of State Marco Rubio telling reporters in Rome the U.S. needs to defend itself.
3: Only stupid countries don't shoot back when you're shot at, and we're not a stupid country.
2: Well, this comes after Secretary Rubio got together with Pope Leo XIV at the Vatican, highlighting their shared commitment to promoting peace and human dignity. It was a stronger than expected April jobs report. The U.S. economy adding 115,000 jobs last month. Kevin Hassett is director of the White House National Economic Council on the Fox News channel with reaction.
4: The fact is that people still don't have faith that the golden age is upon us, that Trump policies are working, but it keeps showing up in the data. And it's really astonishing, like what record-setting numbers we're starting to see.
2: The unemployment rate remained unchanged. 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
6: Your VermilionCountyFirst.com weather forecast for this afternoon calls for a chance of rain and thunderstorms. High temperature up around 68 degrees with wind gusts as high as 20 miles per hour. Later on this evening, chance of rain and thunderstorms should decrease throughout the overnight. Low temperature down to 49. And finally, tomorrow, we're back to mostly sunny skies throughout the day with a high near 76.
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It's White Snake, 94.9 K-Rock, Atlanta's rock station. Happy Friday, rockers. I'm Tanya Solomon. Glad to be here on this Friday afternoon. 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

0: Roller April Wine, rolling on through this Friday. I'm Tanya Solomon, 94.9 K-Rock, Ileana's Rock Station. Thanks for hanging with me as we get into the back half of your day, the end of your week, moving on into the weekend. 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I love a little online shopping therapy, right? 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Billy Squire on the way, too. It's K-Rock.
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0: Doors taking us to the Roadhouse Blues, 94.9 K-Rock, Ileana's Rock Station. Happy Friday afternoon, rockers. We are moving and grooving on into the end of the day here, the end of the week. It's Mother's Day weekend. Don't forget about Mom. Do not forget about Mom. You better go get your card, get your stuff now, because if you wait any longer, you're going to go and it's all going to be gone. I've done it. I did it. Yeah. So you're going to be making her a card. Mother's Day is a great chance to celebrate Mom, and we got a chance for you to win with our Mom and I contest on VermilionCountyFirst.com. 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
9: Well, good afternoon to you folks, and thanks a lot for joining us here on Market Chat, provided by Strategic Farm Marketing, where we look back at the markets of the day, and looking doing so, we appreciate Strategic Farm Marketing. Now, they're not only not one of the larger independent crop insurance agencies in the area, but also a full grain marketing and brokerage service, and today it's a pleasure, it's an honor to have with me Danny Poff from Strategic Farm Marketing, and he's with me once again this afternoon. Danny, thanks a lot for joining us, sir.
10: Hey, Gail. Thanks for having me.
9: You know what? You turned the tap on again. It seemed like about every time I get Danny on the horn, looking at the overnight markets or the weekly markets, We got some green on the screen. You did a very good job today, Danny. What caused the green? Because I couldn't find anything really specific.
10: You know, we pulled back here, and it's really a good sign. We pulled back Tuesday, Wednesday, Thursday, corn and soybeans, and we rallied to close out the week on Friday. And it was just maybe a little bit overdone, and there was some bargain buying, it appears here, probably money, you know, fund buyers buying the dip here to a degree. We haven't a whole growing season to go yet. But it's interesting to see soybeans rally as strong as they did, up 15, 16 cents,
9: yeah,
10: without much real headline risk to really nudge out a long gale.
9: Well, one of the things I noticed is, and being a chartist, I do chart the commitment of traders, and it appears, if I'm not mistaken, I'm not sure that my charts go back far enough, but they've got to be getting real close, both in corn and soybeans, as the record length that they've got in the markets. They're getting up there right now.
10: Yeah, especially on soybeans. The record is around 260,000 contracts, and we're not quite there yet, don't believe. We'll get CFTC data out. There's always a lag to that data because it reports Friday afternoon for the position as of Tuesday.
9: Oh, yeah,
10: so
9: okay.
10: So private estimates would say they're around 200,000 or so. So we're not quite there on beans. Corn, we're really not there. Private estimate around 300,000 contracts or so long. Record long is just shy of 500,000. So believe it or not, there could be some room on the runway to run there, specifically on corn. But I think a key point for the audience to understand here is we could be having this call right now, Gail, and we could short 200,000 contracts, and that is not a fun radio recording, deal. When they're long like this, they've added some money flow to the buy side, helping us get better prices. So when they're long like this, it usually comes with some pretty good pricing opportunities for the farmer.
9: Yeah, at this time of the year, especially in a kind of a soft market that's not really being driven by supply and demand, but news. You know, we need to reward. I guess they used to say that you need to reward the market when they give it to you in times where it becomes unexpected. So, and I would say that at this point, the big rally today, the big movement up, was probably not expected at all, was it?
10: And not really here, but we're within the trade range here, and just kind of a rebound from maybe an overdone pullback here middle of the week, specifically on beans. Don't forget, we had a really nice close in beans yesterday. We were down 10, 11 cents in early trade and closed down only a couple cents. So we rallied back to close the session on Thursday, and that carried forward here on Friday.
9: Well, folks, we're going to wrap up Market Chat here in just a little bit with Danny Prof from Strategic Farm Marketing. But now tomorrow morning at 7 o'clock, Danny and I are going to sit down, and we're going to look back at the entire week of the markets and to kind of get his take of the week and how the markets was pushed and pulled, kind of a teeter-totter all the way throughout the week. And we'll check in with him tomorrow, once again, at 7 o'clock in the morning. And, Dan, we appreciate you being with us today, and thank you so much for your insight of the markets. It's very much appreciated, and we appreciate you joining us this afternoon. Danny Poff from Strategic Farm Marketing, our special guest on Market Chat on this Friday afternoon. Folks, enjoy the rest of your day, and make sure you tune in tomorrow morning at 7 o'clock.
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0: And the Cradle will rock. Van Halen, 94.9 K-Rock, Ileana's Rock Station, hanging out with you on this Friday afternoon. I'm Tanya Solomon, rolling along from the K-Rock Studios, powered up by St. Joseph Siding and Windows. 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Poison coming up. Alice Cooper on the way, Skid Row, and Kiss. Yeah, it's a big block of awesome rock and roll coming right up for you.
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10: News. I'm Tom Rigotti. The U.S. and Iran exchange fire in the Strait of Hormuz. Fox's Jennifer Griffin reports.
11: The three U.S. warships targeted by Iran Thursday face nonstop incoming fire from Iranian drones and missiles as they traversed 500 miles through the Persian Gulf and the Strait of Hormuz.
10: President Trump says the ceasefire is still on, calling the airstrikes love taps. Virginia Supreme Court strikes down new congressional maps, dealing a blow to Democrats ahead of the midterms.
12: Ruling by the Virginia Supreme Court is a huge blow to Democrats who had hoped to redraw the maps before November's, giving them more power in the Commonwealth. Last month, you may remember, voters narrowly approved a ballot measure that would have given state lawmakers the power to redraw maps and give Democrats a 10-to-1 advantage in House districts in the Commonwealth.
10: That's Fox's Mark Meredith in Washington. 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
14: Your VermilionCountyFirst.com weather forecast. For this afternoon, calls for a chance of rain and thunderstorms. High temperature up around 68 degrees with wind gusts as high as 20 miles per hour. Later on this evening, chance of rain and thunderstorms should decrease throughout the overnight. Low temperature down to 49. And finally, tomorrow, we're back to mostly sunny skies throughout the day with a high near 76.
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0: There's Kansas and Point of No Return, rocking on through the Budweiser Shift Change Party Hour. 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

0: 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Got the police coming up, and U2's on the way.
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0: 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I'm Tanya Solomon, moving and grooving right through the workday. I am grooving. I'm not kidding. You're laughing at me. On this Friday afternoon, again inside the Budweiser Shift Change Party Hour, 3 to 4 weekdays here as you wrap up first shift, fire up the second shift, and all those honeydews that you do in between. We've got you covered thanks to your friends at Skeff, distributing your local Anheuser-Busch, Bud Light, Budweiser, Stella, Mick Ultra. They got it all for you. We've got all the rock and roll. Journey on the way, Zeppelin coming up. It's K-Rock.
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11: Fox News, I'm John Saucier. President Trump, speaking at the White House Rose Garden, said part of the reason for securing the southern border was not just to stop illegal migration, but to honor angel moms, mothers whose children were killed by illegal migrants.
12: In their honor, we've rapidly turned the worst and most dangerous border in the history of our country into the strongest border in American history. We have no people come in during the last 11 months. We have zero.
13: The family of an 18-year-old college student who was allegedly shot and killed by an undocumented migrant is calling on city and state leadership to make a change to sanctuary city policies. Chicago Democratic Alderman Raymond Lopez on Fox weighing in on the response from city leaders.
14: To know that we could have made some changes, or we can make changes so that this does not happen again, and to refuse to do that is not just heart-wrenching, it's gut-wrenching, and it really questions our moral compass when we are able to look people in the eye, issue statements of thoughts and prayers, and not do anything about it.
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16: Your VermilionCountyFirst.com weather forecast for this afternoon calls for a chance of rain and thunderstorms. High temperature up around 68 degrees with wind gusts as high as 20 miles per hour. Later on this evening, chance of rain and thunderstorms should decrease throughout the overnight. Low temperature down to 49. And finally, tomorrow, we're back to mostly sunny skies throughout the day with a high near 76.
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0: Cheap Trick, I Want You to Want Me, of course, the live version, the one everybody loves. You know, the original version sounds nothing, not nothing like this, but very, very different from this live at Budokan version that they have made into the ginormous hit for Cheap Trick that it is, and their signature song. I love it. Cheap Trick, I Want You to Want Me, live from Budokan. It is Friday afternoon. I'm Tanya Solomon, rolling here with you from the K-Rock Studios, powered up by St. Joseph Siding and Windows. 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

0: Neil Young, Heart of Gold, 94.9 K-Rock. Happy Friday afternoon to you. I'm Tanya Solomon, rolling here with you as we count down the minutes to the end of your week. You know what's coming up in less than a month? Balloons Over Vermilion. It's time to celebrate. 10 years above and beyond, Balloons Over Vermilion is celebrating with a new location and a new date. It's coming up. It's on my birthday, June 5th and 6th, out at Kennecott County Park, just west of Danville. All your favorites are back. Balloon flights, balloon glows, kids zone, and more food vendors, of course, live entertainment. It's all going to be happening out there. They do have the new event this year, Up and Away 5K. That's happening Saturday, June 6th at 7:30 at Kennecott County Park. You can get all the info and sign up for that and all the info on the festival at balloonsoververmilion.com. Got Steve Miller Band on the way. It's K-Rock.
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0: Fly Like an Eagle, the Steve Miller Band, wrapping up your workday on this Friday afternoon, rockers. We made it through the week. Hallelujah. How about that? Yes, indeed. Your Friday edition of the 5 o'clock Roadblock is coming up for you next. First, we got to do a little business, keep the lights on here, check in with Fox News as well, and some K-Rock weather. Then a big block of Ride Home Rock and Roll for your Friday. Radiohead, Motley Crue coming up, some Rush, Deep Purple, and The Boss. It's all right here with your 5 o'clock Roadblock. It's on the way on Ileana's Rock Station, 94.9 K-Rock.
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9: Fox News, I'm Tom Rigotti. Russia and Ukraine agree to a short ceasefire. Fox's Jared Halpern reports.
10: The three-day ceasefire, beginning May 9th and ending May 11th, coincides with Victory Day, when Russia marks the defeat of Nazi Germany in World War II. In a social media post, President Trump says the ceasefire will include a suspension of all kinetic activity and a prisoner swap of 1,000 prisoners from each country.
9: Virginia's Supreme Court declares a Democrat-led redistricting effort unconstitutional. Here's Fox's Mark Meredith.
11: Less than a month ago, Virginia Democrats were celebrating as a ballot measure allowed them to redraw maps, giving them a 10-to-1 advantage in the number of House seats representing Virginia. The court's ruling means Virginia will likely keep its current map, essentially splitting up power equally.
9: The high court ruling that lawmakers violated procedure with the law that put the maps up for a public vote. 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
13: Your VermilionCountyFirst.com weather forecast for this afternoon calls for a chance of rain and thunderstorms. High temperature up around 68 degrees with wind gusts as high as 20 miles per hour. Later on this evening, chance of rain and thunderstorms should decrease throughout the overnight. Low temperature down to 49. And finally, tomorrow, we're back to mostly sunny skies throughout the day with a high near 76.
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We made it through the week, rockers. Yes, we're heading into your weekend. 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I got the Doors coming up, Guns N' Roses on the way, and Van Halen, all for your Friday night. Keep it here.

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0: Van Halen and Pretty Woman, 94.9 K-Rock, Friday Night Rock and Roll. Your 5 o'clock roadblock brought to you by Indian's Pizza. They are open right now for you. Feel like dinner? Check out Indian's. I'm Tanya Solomon. Thanks for hanging out here with me. Happy Mother's Day weekend. Happy Mother's Day coming up to all those moms out there. Be sure to get a photo of you and mom for the Mom and I photo contest. 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That's where you submit it to. We're going to randomly draw out one photo to win our grand prize with prizes from Tarquini's in Perrysville, Indiana, and Fujiyama Japanese Steakhouse in Danville. Submit your photo for your chance to win. And again, happy Mother's Day to all my fellow moms out there, all my rocker moms. Let's have a great Mother's Day. Boston coming up and Dio on the way. 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

0: There's a great one. D.O. Rainbow in the Dark. It's your Friday night rock and roll here on 94.9 K-Rock. 5 o'clock roadblock. 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Open for lunch and dinner 7 days a week. So all weekend long, you can check out their menu on their Facebook page. Doesn't get any easier than that, right? You can order right from their Facebook page. So I have some great rock and roll lined up for you. You're not going to believe this. AC/DC, Supertramp, got the fabulous Thunderbirds on the way, and the Tubes all coming up for you. It's K-Rock. Happy Friday.
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9: Fox News, I'm John Saucier. This fragile ceasefire barely holding between Iran and the United States. Secretary of State Marco Rubio telling reporters in Rome that President Trump's views on Iran have not changed.
10: The president's perspective is clear. He thinks that Iran is a threat, and it needs to be addressed.
9: U.S. forces firing on and disabling two Iranian oil tankers Friday after exchanging fire with Iranian forces in the Strait of Hormuz overnight. The United Arab Emirates, meanwhile, reported another Iranian missile and drone attack. The CEO of Airbnb, Brian Chesky, on Fox Business, talking about how many people stay at Airbnbs in the 11 cities hosting the World Cup soccer tournament this summer.
11: About 100,000 homes have been listed on Airbnb in the 16 cities where the World Cup would be hosting. And we're expecting record demand. In fact, we expect In our 18-year history, this will be the number one event ever for bookings at Airbnb.
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12: Your VermilionCountyFirst.com weather forecast for this evening calls for mostly cloudy skies with a slight chance of rain and thunderstorms, low temperature down to about 49 degrees. Tomorrow should be a mostly sunny day ahead of us, high temperature up around 76 in the afternoon, wind gusts as high as 25 miles per hour. And finally, Saturday evening, chance of rain in the overnight, cloudy skies, and a low down to 51.
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Billy Squire, Rock Me Tonight, 94.9 K-Rock, Ileana's Rock Station. Happy Friday night to ya. Let's keep it going with some mojo here from Queen, Bohemian Rhapsody right now on Ileana's Rock Station, 94.9

0: Okay, Judas Priest, you got another thing coming. Friday Night Rock and Roll, 94.9 K-Rock, Indiana's rock station. And I'm Tanya Solomon, celebrating Friday right along beside you from the K-Rock studios, powered up by St. Joseph Siding and Windows. 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We're celebrating Friday night with more awesomeness from the rock arena. Metallica is coming up for you.
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0: CCR, who will stop the rain. 94.9 K-Rock, Friday Night Rock and Roll here with Ileana's Rock Station. I'm Tanya Solomon. Thanks for joining me. I know you have tons of choices. We are so glad you're here with us at 94.9 K-Rock on the radio and online at VermilionCountyFirst.com and across Alexa. 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

0: Jefferson Starship, Find Your Way Back, 94.9 K-Rock, Ileana's Rock Station. And I'm Tanya Solomon, cutting out of here for tonight. Happy Friday to you all. Happy Mother's Day to everyone. 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Happy Mother's Day. Enjoy. 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
7: Fox News, I'm Tom Rigotti. The U.S. and Iran continue to exchange blows in the Persian Gulf region. Fox's Aisha Hosni's at the White House.
14: U.S. forces disabled two more vessels for violating the U.S. blockade on Iranian ports. It's the latest attack in a tit-for-tat between the two nations.
7: While President Trump insists the ceasefire continues, a peace deal is yet to be made, and Trump says U.S. forces will do what's necessary in the conflict. A Utah judge will continue to allow cameras in the courtroom for hearings involving the accused killer of conservative activist Charlie Kirk.
15: The judge handed the defense a legal setback, ruling that cameras and microphones will continue to be allowed in the courtroom during the proceedings. Robinson is accused of fatally shooting Kirk on September 10th, 2025, and could face the death penalty if convicted.
7: That's Fox's Claudia Cowan. 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
5: 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Tomorrow should be a mostly sunny day ahead of us, high temperature up around 76 in the afternoon, wind gusts as high as 25 miles per hour. And finally, Saturday evening, chance of rain in the overnight, cloudy skies and a low down to 51.
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